Jan Arden and Sensitive on 98 Cool, Saskatoon's greatest hits playing the 90s, and some newer stuff. It's Jackson along with you this evening. Hope you've had a great Tuesday so far. Cool Eats is going to be up and running once again. Our next stop is going to be at the Four Seasons restaurant in the Parktown Hotel. More details on that coming up as well. 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Here's the Cranberries on 98 Cool.

Green Day, 98 Cool. Cool Eats on the road again. Week number 5 will be at the Four Seasons Restaurant in the Parktown Hotel. 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

Paula Abdul, The Way That You Love Me on 98 Cool. Saskatoon tonight, some showers overnight, then partly cloudy. Risk of a thunderstorm this evening as well. Low of 10. Mix of sun and cloud tomorrow. Slight chance of showers in the afternoon. That risk of a thunderstorm still there, up to a high of 19. Still slight chance of showers. Risk of a thunderstorm tomorrow evening. Partly cloudy and a low of 9. Mix of sun and cloud. Slight chance of showers still Thursday. High of 19. High of 21 and sunny on Friday.

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John Mayer, 98 Cool, Jackson in with you this evening. If you made it out to any of the Barry's games this weekend, well, you were treated to two really incredible ball games. Barry's defeating Regina on Saturday, 10-9, defeating Swift Current on Sunday, the lactose tolerant game, 9-5. So now 10-4 is their record on the season. They're first in their division. They are in Regina to take on the Red Sox tonight, really building a rivalry between those two squads. Then it's in Moose Jaw tomorrow. Back home Thursday, that is the Barry's next home game. It's against Weyburn, 7 o'clock start, and then Friday, again, a 7 o'clock start. Regina once again, so a busy week going into the weekend. Sunday at home again to Swift Current, and then really into the heart of their schedule. Going to take on some teams from the other division, but sitting pretty right now are the Saskatoon Barry's 10-4, top of the East.

Bad Romance, it's Lady Gaga on 98 Cool. And with Father's Day just around the cool, well, Cool Dads, our giveaway is back. 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

0: Hey, Jared here. This is a look at what's cool around Saskatoon. 98 Cool is proud to support the Motorcycle Ride for Dad fundraiser for the fight against prostate cancer happening Saturday, June 20th. Registration kicks off at 7:30 a.m. at the Western Development Museum with presentations at 10 and kickstands up at 10:15. 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

The Philosopher King's charms on 98 Cool, Saskatoon's greatest hits. We're playing the 90s and some newer stuff. That is going to call it. That's my night. I'll be back in tomorrow afternoon for Steve. Gregor and Sarah will get your Wednesday off bright and early, as they always do, 6 o'clock. We'll talk to you tomorrow afternoon. Here's Rihanna, 98 Cool.

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19: This is your Saskatoon and area weather forecast. Showers with the risk of an evening thunderstorm. Those showers will end overnight, low 10. Mix of sun and cloud tomorrow. Slight chance of an afternoon shower. Risk of a thunderstorm. North wind 20 to 40 and a high of 19. partly cloudy tomorrow night, slight chance of a shower, risk of a thunderstorm, 8 degrees. Mix of sun and cloud for Thursday, slight chance of a shower, and a high of 19.
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7: This is your Saskatoon and area weather forecast. Showers with the risk of an evening thunderstorm. Those showers will end overnight, low 10. Mix of sun and cloud tomorrow. Slight chance of an afternoon shower. Risk of a thunderstorm. North wind 20 to 40 and a high of 19. Partly cloudy tomorrow night. Slight chance of a shower. Risk of a thunderstorm, 8 degrees. Mix of sun and cloud for Thursday, slight chance of a shower, and a high of 19.
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12: This is your Saskatoon and area weather forecast. Showers with the risk of an evening thunderstorm. Those showers will end overnight, low 10. Mix of sun and cloud tomorrow. Slight chance of an afternoon shower. Risk of a thunderstorm. North wind 20 to 40 and a high of 19. Partly cloudy tomorrow night. Slight chance of a shower. Risk of a thunderstorm, 8 degrees. Mix of sun and cloud for Thursday. Slight chance of a shower and a high of 19.
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2: Yeah, we got three tickets to the Brand Van concert happening this Monday night at the Pacific Palisades. You can all in if you want to answer a couple of questions. Mainly, what is Todd's favorite cheese? Jackie just called up and said it was a

0: Hey, Jared here. This is a look at what's cool around Saskatoon. 98 Cool is proud to partner with Sutherland Automotive Speedway for yet another adrenaline-filled race season. 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
12: This is your Saskatoon and area weather forecast. Showers with the risk of an evening thunderstorm. Those showers will end overnight, low 10. Mix of sun and cloud tomorrow, slight chance of an afternoon shower. Risk of a thunderstorm, north wind 20 to 40 and a high of 19. Partly cloudy tomorrow night, slight chance of a shower. Risk of a thunderstorm, 8 degrees. Mix of sun and cloud for Thursday, slight chance of a shower and a high of 19.
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0: proudly Canadian. We are 98 Cool. Hey, Jared here. This is a look at what's cool around Saskatoon. 98 Cool is excited to present Brian Adams, the Roll with the Punches tour, with special guest, Lights. 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
9: This is your Saskatoon and area weather forecast. Showers with the risk of an evening thunderstorm. Those showers will end overnight, low 10. Mix of sun and cloud tomorrow, slight chance of an afternoon shower. Risk of a thunderstorm, north wind 20 to 40 and a high of 19. Partly cloudy tomorrow night, slight chance of a shower. Risk of a thunderstorm, 8 degrees. Mix of sun and cloud for Thursday, slight chance of a shower and a high of 19.
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0: Hey, Jared here. 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
12: This is your Saskatoon and area weather forecast. Showers with the risk of an evening thunderstorm, though showers will end overnight, low 10. Mix of sun and cloud tomorrow, slight chance of an afternoon shower, risk of a thunderstorm, north wind 20 to 40 and a high of 19. Partly cloudy tomorrow night, slight chance of a shower, risk of a thunderstorm, 8 degrees. Mix of sun and cloud for Thursday, slight chance of a shower and a high of 19.

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1: Hey, Jared here. 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
2: This week on Crime Stoppers Unmasked, we're asking for the public's help on identifying two suspects in an unprovoked bear spray assault on Saskatoon Transit. On June 10th, 2026, the two suspects boarded the bus in the downtown terminal and refused to pay their fares when requested by the driver. They made their way to the back of the bus, which was headed towards 8th Street. As the bus approaches 8th Street and Cumberland Avenue, an older male is bear sprayed at the back of the bus, causing numerous riders at the back to be hit as well. The suspect then sprays the victim two more times before exiting the bus and leaving the scene in an unknown direction. This resulted in the entire bus having to be evacuated and taken out of service. Suspect 1 is described as a male in his late teens or early 20s. He's wearing a black Crook and Castles hoodie, red shorts that go past the knees, a black New York Yankees ball cap with a name written in white lettering on the right side along with a heart, and his hair is shoulder length. Suspect 2 is a male in his late 40s or 50s, backwards ball cap with red lettering and a white symbol, black hoodie, blue jeans, had a mustache, white runners, and a thin build. You can also watch for photos and videos of the suspects on Facebook, Instagram, and our homepage. Do you have information about this crime or who is responsible? 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We pay cash rewards of up to $2,000 for information that leads to an arrest. The tips are completely anonymous. We don't want your name. We just want your assistance. Saskatoon Crime Stoppers. 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
12: This is your Saskatoon and area weather forecast. Showers with the risk of an evening thunderstorm. Those showers will end overnight, low 10. Mix of sun and cloud tomorrow. Slight chance of an afternoon shower. Risk of a thunderstorm. North wind 20 to 40 and a high of 19. Partly cloudy tomorrow night. Slight chance of a shower. Risk of a thunderstorm, 8 degrees. Mix of sun and cloud for Thursday. Slight chance of a shower and a high of 19.
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9: This is your Saskatoon and area weather forecast. Showers with the risk of an evening thunderstorm. Those showers will end overnight, low 10. Mix of sun and cloud tomorrow. Slight chance of an afternoon shower. Risk of a thunderstorm. North wind 20 to 40 and a high of 19. Partly cloudy tomorrow night. Slight chance of a shower. Risk of a thunderstorm, 8 degrees. Mix of sun and cloud for Thursday, slight chance of a shower, and a high of 19.
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1: 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The only thing we overlook here is the river.
3: This week on Crime Stoppers Unmasked, we're asking for the public's help on identifying two suspects in an unprovoked bear spray assault on Saskatoon Transit. On June 10th, 2026, the two suspects boarded the bus in the downtown terminal and refused to pay their fares when requested by the driver. They made their way to the back of the bus, which was headed towards 8th Street. As the bus approaches 8th Street and Cumberland Avenue, an older male is bear sprayed at the back of the bus, causing numerous riders at the back to be hit as well. The suspect then sprays the victim two more times before exiting the bus and leaving the scene in an unknown direction. This resulted in the entire bus having to be evacuated and taken out of service. Suspect one is described as a male in his late teens or early 20s. He's wearing a black Crook and Castles hoodie, red shorts that go past the knees, a black New York Yankees ball cap with a name written in white lettering on the right side along with a heart, and his hair is shoulder length. Suspect 2 is a male in his late 40s or 50s, backwards ball cap with red lettering and a white symbol, black hoodie, blue jeans, had a mustache, white runners, and a thin build. You can also watch for photos and videos of the suspects on Facebook, Instagram, and our homepage. Do you have information about this crime or who is responsible? 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The tips are completely anonymous. We don't want your name. We just want your assistance. Saskatoon Crime Stoppers. 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
18: Hey, Jared here. This is a look at what's cool around Saskatoon. 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

Saskatoon's to his best music. 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The biggest hits from the 90s and newer. 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
3: This week on Crime Stoppers Unmasked, we're asking for the public's help on identifying two suspects in an unprovoked bear spray assault on Saskatoon Transit. On June 10th, 2026, the two suspects boarded the bus in the downtown terminal and refused to pay their fares when requested by the driver. They made their way to the back of the bus, which was headed towards 8th Street. As the bus approaches 8th Street and Cumberland Avenue, an older male is bear sprayed at the back of the bus, causing numerous riders at the back to be hit as well. The suspect then sprays the victim two more times before exiting the bus and leaving the scene in an unknown direction. This resulted in the entire bus having to be evacuated and taken out of service. Suspect 1 is described as a male in his late teens or early 20s. He's wearing a black Crook and Castles hoodie, red shorts that go past the knees, a black New York Yankees ball cap with a name written in white lettering on the right side along with a heart, and his hair is shoulder length. Suspect 2 is a male in his late 40s or 50s, backwards ball cap with red lettering and a white symbol, black hoodie, blue jeans, had a mustache, white runners, and a thin build. You can also watch for photos and videos of the suspects on Facebook, Instagram, and our homepage. Do you have information about this crime or who is responsible? 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The tips are completely anonymous. We don't want your name. We just want your assistance. Saskatoon Crime Stoppers. 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
13: Good morning. This is your news for Wednesday, June 17th. There was a fire in an apartment building last night in the 200 block of Avenue V South. The call came in at 11:10 p.m. Fire crews could see heavy smoke and flames coming from a third floor balcony. Ladders were set up to rescue occupants and their pet from an adjacent balcony. Fire crews forced entry into multiple areas of the building to confirm no other occupants or pets were still inside. No one was hurt. A fire investigator is working to determine the cause, origin, and damage estimate. Staff at the Saskatchewan Penitentiary in Prince Albert seized $127,000 worth of drugs in three separate seizures earlier this month. The cocaine, methamphetamine, and THC concentrate were discovered on the 5th, 9th, and 11th. The Correctional Service of Canada say police have been notified and the institution is investigating. GasBuddy.com is predicting the average price of gasoline could drop by as much as 15 cents a liter. This follows the expected opening of the Strait of Hormuz and lower world oil prices as a result of the U.S.-Iran peace agreement. Spokesperson Patrick Dehon says it may take a couple of weeks to fully pass along the lower gas prices. Tactical evacuations have been ordered due to an out-of-control wildfire burning in West Kelowna, B.C. As of yesterday afternoon, the fire had consumed about 20 acres of wooded area. 357 homes in West Kelowna were ordered to evacuate. Another 385 properties are on evacuation alert. According to the latest from the Saskatchewan Public Safety Agency, there are 15 wildfires currently burning in this province. Five of those are not contained. There have been 124 wildfires so far this year. Last year at this time, there had already been 260. 194 is a five-year average. I'm Venice Ferguson, and that's your news.
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16: Tough one for the Saskatoon Berries last night in Regina. They got shut out 6-0 by the Red Sox. The Berries are in Moose Jaw tonight before returning to Cairns Field on Thursday. Sticking with baseball, the Toronto Blue Jays beat Boston last night 6-1. Same teams, same time tonight. Some CFL news. Riders quarterback Trevor Harris was named the Offensive Player of the Week. He threw for over 400 yards and three touchdowns against BC in their home opener.
17: This league is elite in terms of parity. There is great football players on every team. It's just a matter of who's executing late in the game and who's executing that day.
16: Roland Milligan Jr., by the way, going to be out for a few weeks, according to head coach Corey Mace. In soccer, still no updates on the health of Canadian star Alphonso Davies. His status is up in the air for Canada's game tomorrow against Qatar at the World Cup. Messi got a hat-trick yesterday for Argentina as they breeze past Algeria. France also won yesterday against Senegal. Four more matches today, including England versus Croatia. That's going to be a good one. I'm Croker, and that's sports.
18: And now the weather.
19: Mix of sun and cloud today, slight chance of some showers this afternoon, risk of a thunderstorm, high of 19. Tonight, slight chance of showers, risk of a thunderstorm, low 8. Pretty much the same for tomorrow, slight chance of showers in the afternoon, risk of a thunderstorm, high of 18. Friday, sunny and 20, and then Saturday, cloudy and 20. Right now, it's partly cloudy and 10.
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1: We Are Young, 98 Cool. 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Also, 98 Cool, very proud to present Chance the Rapper, Sastel Center. Less than a month away, he'll be here on Sunday, July the 12th. 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Text CHANCE, that's the winning word, SIGA Rewards, text line 306 938-9800. Kept looking like it was going to pour all day yesterday.
2: I know.
1: And then just like never really rained. I woke up this morning, it looked wet, so it must have rained when I was sleeping. I don't know.
2: Wasn't wet in our area.
1: Oh, really? Oh, it was in our neighborhood. I don't know.
2: Kind of sad. I was hoping for a big old thunderstorm. I had charged my phone just in case when the lights went out. But there is a slight chance we could see some more of that this afternoon. Slight chance of showers, high of 19.
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2: Corey Feldman has been released from hospital after having that medical incident during a flight from L.A. to Chicago.
1: Mm-hmm.
2: Doctors were worried that it was something serious like pancreatitis or gallstones. Turns out it was just a really bad case of food poisoning.
1: Oh, man, he was overacting a little, eh?
2: Give the guy an Oscar. I don't know.
1: No, he doesn't.
2: If anybody has ever had food poisoning, you know that is not...
1: Yeah.
2: Not fun.
1: Not on a plane, sure.
2: Yeah, so glad to hear that at least it's nothing serious. Tom Holland has confirmed that he and Zendaya are officially married.
1: Boom.
2: There have been rumors since March that the two of them tied the knot, and they've kind of been playing coy since then.
1: Mm-hmm.
2: But Tom sat down for an interview with Esquire and kind of let it out that, we got married, the families were there, and that's all I'm going to say about that. So,
1: cool. Good for him.
2: They'd been engaged since, like, December of 24.
1: Yeah.
2: So,
1: there you go.
2: Short game. I love it. Yeah. And Shania Twain is about to join Harry Styles as his opener on a bunch of tour dates, especially over in the UK.
1: Yeah, neat.
2: But apparently their friendship began because of Harry's mom.
1: Hmm.
2: So when Harry and Shania first met, she actually called Harry's mom as a favor because she was such a huge fan of Shania's. And Shania said, you know what, since then, Harry and I have kind of always been friends, and now they're going on tour together.
1: My dental hygienist is going to one of their shows
2: in Europe.
1: Yeah, she was telling me when I was getting my teeth cleaned the other day. So, yeah, that would be an amazing show to see. Hey, awesome.
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0: This is Anati Akul, Vinnies Ferguson, and shortly with a news update I loved earlier. She's talking about, oh, so the Strait of Hormuz is open and the deal has been made with Iran. So, you know, gas prices will come down, right?
1: Yeah.
0: Naturally.
1: Awesome.
0: But, of course, the industry oil experts say, well, hang on. You know, it's going to take a few weeks.
1: Oh, no.
0: For it to level off. You know, not like it did on the way up. Of course, that didn't take a few weeks to, you know, there was like, oh, my goodness. Gas is going up 90 cents off. Just ridiculous. Anyways. hey, a Canadian institution is dying. I can't believe
1: it. Toys R Us is already dead. We don't need it anymore.
0: We're losing another one. But, first, let's mention the forecast here because it looks like a nice start to the day, but maybe some rain later.
1: Yeah, only going to get up to 19 today, so a bit of a cooler day. But yeah, a slight chance of showers this afternoon.
0: Well, I'm pretty sure you remember this song if you were around in the, I don't know, 50s, 60s, 70s, 80s, 90s.
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1: I get it. Like, it's still going to be hockey and it's going to be on, but I don't know. And it's just... it's different now. So it's like a 75-year just mainstay.
2: And, yeah.
1: Dunzo yesterday, so pretty sad about that.
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7: Good morning. This is your news for Wednesday, June 17th. There was a fire in an apartment building last night in the 200 block of Avenue V South. The call came in at 11:10 p.m. Fire crews could see heavy smoke and flames coming from a third-floor balcony. Ladders were set up to rescue occupants and their pet from an adjacent balcony. Fire crews forced entry into multiple areas of the building to confirm no other occupants or pets were still inside. No one was hurt. A fire investigator is working to determine the cause, origin, and damage estimate. Staff at the Saskatchewan Penitentiary in Prince Albert seized $127,000 worth of drugs in three separate seizures earlier this month. The cocaine, methamphetamine, and THC concentrate were discovered on the 5th, 9th, and 11th. The Correctional Service of Canada say police have been notified and the institution is investigating. GasBuddy.com is predicting the average price of gasoline could drop by as much as 15 cents a liter. This follows the expected opening of the Strait of Hormuz and lower world oil prices as a result of the U.S.-Iran peace agreement. Spokesperson Patrick Dehon says it may take a couple of weeks to fully pass along the lower gas prices. Tactical evacuations have been ordered due to an out-of-control wildfire burning in West Kelowna, B.C. As of yesterday afternoon, the fire had consumed about 20 acres of wooded area. 357 homes in West Kelowna were ordered to evacuate. Another 385 properties are on evacuation alert. According to the latest from the Saskatchewan Public Safety Agency, there are 15 wildfires currently burning in this province. Five of those are not contained. There have been 124 wildfires so far this year. Last year at this time, there had already been 260. 194 is a five-year average. I'm Venice Ferguson, and that's your news.
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10: Let's start with the Riders. Quarterback Trevor Harris was named one of the CFL's Offensive Players of the Week yesterday. He completed 83% of his passes, threw for 417 yards and three touchdowns in their home opener win against BC last week. Now, some bad news for Rider fans. Roland Milligan Jr. is going to be out for the next few weeks with an injury, according to head coach Corey Mace. Staying local, the Saskatoon Berries lost to Regina last night 6-0. The Berries are on the road again tonight. They play in Moose Jaw before returning to Cairns Field on Thursday. The Blue Jays, by the way, they beat Boston last night 6-1. In soccer,
11: back to Messi. Messi!

0: Argentina shut out Algeria 3-0. Yeah, Messi had all the goals in that one. France also won yesterday. They beat Senegal 3-1. Four more matches later today at the World Cup, including England versus Croatia. Still no updates on Canadian star Alphonso Davies. His status is up in the air for Canada's game tomorrow against Qatar. And some NHL coaching news. Vegas announced that John Tortorella not going to be back next season. And according to Leafs GM John Chyka, the team will announce their new head coach in the next few days. Toronto also traded goalie Joseph Woll to the Flyers yesterday. I'm Croker, and that's sports.
1: And now the weather.
2: Mix of sun and cloud today. Slight chance of some showers this afternoon. With that, a risk of a thunderstorm. High of 20. Tonight, pretty much the same thing. Slight chance of showers, risk of a thunderstorm, low 8. Tomorrow, slight chance of showers, risk of a thunderstorm in the afternoon, high of 18. Sunny and 20 on Friday, and then cloudy and 20 on Saturday. Right now, it's partly cloudy and 10.
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0: Katy Perry's an at a cool. It's Gregor and Sarah. Welcome to Wednesday, flying through the week here. My goodness. Working on a rant here to get to you before 7 o'clock. Father's Day Sunday. We're going to qualify more people for our Cool Dad's Father's Day giveaway, which includes that tiger moth flight. I might share. Ooh. I looked at my old video of that from 2 years ago when I got to go on it. So maybe we'll share that on the Saskatoon, 98 Cool Saskatoon page there for you to see if you're not familiar with exactly what that is. It's an amazing prize. Mm-hmm. First, let's check the forecast. Hey, if that tiger moth flight's flying around this morning, pretty decent day.
1: It'd be gorgeous. Yeah. A bit of sunshine today. A slight chance of some showers this afternoon, though, and a high of 19.
0: Grand prize also includes some new footwear from Northern Factory Workwear.
1: Nice.
0: We'll send you over at Riverside Meats to do some meat shopping. Actually, we're going to do some instant winning today.
1: I was going to say.
0: Riverside Meats. We'll give you $50 over there.
1: Heck yeah.
0: Ooh, that'll buy a lot of sausage or whatever.
1: Charcuterie boards.
0: Whatever meat your heart desires. How you enter, though, is just to identify our famous dad, 306-938-9800. Text your guess. What famous dad is this?
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3: Honey, shut that thing off. 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
1: You should know who this is.
0: I found a clip that included both the huh and the old rah, rah, rah, rah, these two staples. He's an amazing dad in the news because they were trying to revive this show.
1: They were.
0: But the kids on the show, two of them don't act anymore, and the other one's in jail.
1: That's another enough, big hint.
0: Yeah, that's enough clues for you there. What famous dad is that? We'll put you in for our Cool Dad's Father's Day giveaway, 306-938-9800.
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12: 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Gregor and Sarah.

0: Good morning. Just a few minutes away from 7 o'clock. We got more 90s and newer stuff next hour. Who's coming up over here? Nickelback. How about that? Kelly Clarkson.
1: Nice.
0: Paula Abdul. Plus, it being a Wednesday, some thoughts from the throne. Small contributions to society and more. By the way, show on the road tomorrow. It's the Civic Pancake Breakfast.
1: Oh, yeah.
0: $8. Get your breakfast. Goes to the United Way. I think it's like their 50th anniversary or something.
1: Yeah.
0: Like, oh, my goodness.
1: I love
0: the poster for it is like the pancakes with the, I think it's like a dollop of whipped cream for the zeros in the 50. It's pretty awesome. So, yeah, looking forward to that. The one thing I'm not looking forward to, though, Ben Brooks from our sister station, CJWW, is on the road and is unavailable to come, but they wanted the CJWW trailer there. So they're Gregor, you can haul it over.
1: Good luck, my friend.
0: Here's your parking spot there. And I'm like, that's right off the road and right by the stage.
1: People are going to be looking at me.
0: Yeah.
1: trying to park this thing.
0: I back in a trailer when my family goes camping once a year, that's it. Somehow I got to do this. And then maybe there's the campers next to you watching, but I'm going to be in front of, I don't know how many thousands of people. This is going to be, it's going to be rough. So wish me well, please. Ranting in a second. Let's check the forecast. It's traditionally quite nice on the Civic Pancake Breakfast morning.
1: It is. Yeah? For tomorrow, there is a slight chance of showers, but only in the afternoon. So tomorrow morning should be good. Pretty much same for today. Slight chance of showers this afternoon.
0: You know, I guess they're about to tear down Marquis Downs over there at Prairie Land, which means I think somewhere in Saskatoon, there's a horse looking at a condo brochure saying, nay. Yeah, there it is. I know. Bad dad joke ahead of Father's Day. Let's get to the rant.
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0: It's real, though. Prairie Land is tearing it down here very soon. And it got me thinking, we're getting very dangerously close to a point where there'll be young people in this city that aren't even going to believe that horse racing ever even used to take place there. Seriously, 10 years from now, there's going to be some 20-year-old that's like, oh, yeah. Horses used to race at Prairie Land, and they'll look at you the same way someone looks at you when you talk about renting movies from a video store. Yeah, sure they did, you boomer. No! We're like, really? We used to go watch the horses. We'd bet with loonies and toonies on them. And Marquis Downs has become one of those weird Saskatoon legends, and I don't know what makes me feel older, the fact that they're tearing it down, or again, the fact that someday I'm going to sound completely insane trying to explain to someone that it existed in the first place. There, I just said that.
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12: Good morning. This is your news for Wednesday, June 17th. There was a fire in an apartment building last night in the 200 block of Avenue V South. The call came in at 11:10 p.m. Fire crews could see heavy smoke and flames coming from a third floor balcony. Ladders were set up to rescue occupants and their pet from an adjacent balcony. Fire crews forced entry into multiple areas of the building to confirm no other occupants or pets were still inside. No one was hurt. A fire investigator is working to determine the cause, origin, and damage estimate. Staff at the Saskatchewan Penitentiary in Prince Albert seized $127,000 worth of drugs in three separate seizures earlier this month. The cocaine, methamphetamine, and THC concentrate were discovered on the 5th, 9th, and 11th. The Correctional Service of Canada say police have been notified and the institution is investigating. GasBuddy.com is predicting the average price of gasoline could drop by as much as 15 cents a liter. This follows the expected opening of the Strait of Hormuz and lower world oil prices as a result of the U.S.-Iran peace agreement. Spokesperson Patrick Dehon says it may take a couple of weeks to fully pass along the lower gas prices. Tactical evacuations have been ordered due to an out-of-control wildfire burning in West Kelowna, B.C. As of yesterday afternoon, the fire had consumed about 20 acres of wooded area. 357 homes in West Kelowna were ordered to evacuate. Another 385 properties are on evacuation alert. According to the latest from the Saskatchewan Public Safety Agency, there are 15 wildfires currently burning in this province. Five of those are not contained. There have been 124 wildfires so far this year. Last year at this time, there had already been 260. 194 is a five-year average. I'm Venice Ferguson, and that's your news.
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16: Tough one for the Saskatoon Berries last night in Regina. They got shut out 6-0 by the Red Sox. The Berries are in Moose Jaw tonight before returning to Cairns Field on Thursday. Sticking with baseball, the Toronto Blue Jays beat Boston last night 6-1. Same teams, same time tonight. Some CFL news. Riders quarterback Trevor Harris was named the Offensive Player of the Week. He threw for over 400 yards and three touchdowns against BC in their home opener.
17: This league is elite in terms of parity. There is great football players on every team. It's just a matter of who's executing late in the game and who's executing that day.
16: Roland Milligan Jr., by the way, going to be out for a few weeks, according to head coach Corey Mace. In soccer, still no updates on the health of Canadian star Alphonso Davies. His status is up in the air for Canada's game tomorrow against Qatar at the World Cup. Messi got a hat-trick yesterday for Argentina as they breeze past Algeria. France also won yesterday against Senegal. Four more matches today, including England versus Croatia. That's going to be a good one. I'm Croker, and that's sports.
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1: Mix of sun and cloud today, a slight chance of showers this afternoon, risk of a thunderstorm, high of 19 tonight, still a slight chance of showers, risk of a thunderstorm, low of 8. Kind of a repeat for tomorrow, slight chance of showers, risk of a thunderstorm in the afternoon, high of 18, and then sunny and 20 on Friday, and cloudy and 20 Saturday. Right now it's partly cloudy and 10.
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0: in West Saskatoon. 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

0: Be a rock star. Nickelback, Sonata, a cool rock star. 90s the newest stuff from NSYNC before that. And we've got 90s the newest stuff coming to the Sastel Center on Monday. Neo Ooh. And Akon will be here. My wife's going with some of her friends. Should be a pretty awesome show. Mm-hmm. If you want to win tickets to that, by the way, Seagull Rewards text line today. We got another pair of tickets to give away. Cool Concert, 306-938-9800. Those are your winning words. Let's check the forecast. Not quite as nice of a sunrise this morning as yesterday's. It was like beautiful red colors, but still pretty good.
1: Still nice, yeah. Only going to get up to 19 today. A slight chance of showers this afternoon.
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1: The consensus seems to be that Taylor Swift and Travis Kelce are, in fact, getting married at Madison Square Garden over the July 4th weekend, because now TMZ is reporting that they're apparently having a massive stage built for the occasion. So it sounds like there'll likely be some live music, because, I mean, they have lots of musical friends.
0: Well, that's for sure, yeah.
1: So then the question
0: in
1: becomes,
0: Madison Square Garden, or is that still where it is, I guess?
1: That's crazy. What the speculation is still going on. Venus and Serena Williams are apparently going to be back at Wimbledon playing doubles for the first time in a decade. Last time they did this was, back in 2016 when they picked up their sixth title.
0: Wow.
1: They've also collected 14 Grand Slam double titles.
0: They're
1: as a team together.
0: Ageless wonders, I'm telling you.
1: Venus turns 46 today. And you know she's still going to be kicking butt
0: when
1: they get to Wimbledon. So that'll be exciting to see. We got our first teaser trailer for Shrek 5.
0: I watched it this morning.
1: It looks so good. Going to hit theaters next summer. So in the trailer, we see Shrek, Princess Fiona, their now larger family, which is two sons and a daughter, embarking on a chaotic big city journey, and then they wind up in jail having to listen to donkey's antics, which I am so excited about.
0: He's singing Roxanne at one point, and they're like, donkey!
1: Roxanne!
0: Quiet up.
1: So good. And Mike Myers obviously coming back to voice Shrek, but he also brought back an older character for a Verizon commercial.
0: I also watched this morning.
1: Dr. Evil.
0: It's so funny.
1: And then he brought back Seth Green to be Scott Evil. Rob Lowe is back as number two. And then Mindy Serling is Frau Farbissina.
0: It's like a 2-minute commercial.
1: So good.
0: But it makes me want another full movie.
1: Well, there's always been rumors that he's been trying to get another Austin Powers movie made.
0: Mm-hmm.
1: So, I'm all for it.
0: Maybe this is what puts them over the top.
1: I hope so.
0: Yeah, go watch it. It's hilarious.
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0: Sun is up. Surely to be a nice day. So the City of Saskatoon will be on the job. They're going to be at Taylor Street East. The westbound lanes will be closed from Acadia Drive to Circle Drive for some roadway paving. As well, College Drive, eastbound curb and center lanes will be closed from Bottomley Avenue to Cumberland Avenue. They're working with Sask Energy over there. And also 33rd Street West, the eastbound lane will be closed from Tilley Avenue to Wedge Road for more sewer work. For a full listing of all the projects, get to saskatoon.ca/construction.
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1: at
0: Four Seasons over at Parktown. I love their slogan, "The only thing we overlook is the river.
1: Yeah,
0: that's
1: so good.
0: Oh, man, it was amazing. Also, get to some thoughts from the throne in a second here. If you're hitting up our socials this morning, shot at Bonnie Raitt tickets.
1: Ooh, yeah.
0: She's going to be here in very short order as well, so don't miss that. Checking the forecast, too. Sunny morning, but chance of a shower yet later on, hey?
1: Yeah, this afternoon, with that, a risk of a thunderstorm, but 19 for a high today.
0: Been another very busy week, and plus show on the road tomorrow at the Pancake Breakfast, Civic Pancake Breakfast. Friday, hanging out with the Kinsmen all day.
1: Oh, yeah.
0: Another day where we're going to give away thousands and thousands of dollars in cash. So I feel like I'm squeezing everything into the first few days here, which is why I thought of some weird stuff when I got some time alone in the bathroom.
1: Okay.
0: Thoughts from the throne time. Are you ready for these? Let's get to them here. First one. Kate, call me crazy.
1: You're crazy.
0: But
1: sorry.
0: Wouldn't car alarms be more effective loud on the inside? Yeah, sure.
1: Yeah.
0: The loud beeps draw attention, but like noise inside would prevent the thief from like wanting to sit there and either hotwire it or steal things. You know what
1: I
0: mean? Yeah. Come on. What are we doing around here? Completely flip the script over there.
1: Yeah.
0: All right. Next thought from the throne is this. You know, when you ask for permission to ask a question, you're kind of wasting your question. That is the question. Hey, can I ask you something? Well, yeah, but technically you just did, so you're out of questions now.
1: Man.
0: Zero questions left for you. I find if you do that to someone, though, they get really mad.
1: They do, yeah. Fair enough.
0: Did that to my wife. Not impressed.
1: Oh, no.
0: Okay, next.
1: Divorce.
0: Question is, or next question. Next thought from the throne is this. I read recently that birds have head stabilizers, so I can't see them really overly enjoying roller coasters. Yeah,
1: no.
0: No Saskatoon X for you guys.
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5: Good morning. This is your news for Wednesday, June 17th. There was a fire in an apartment building last night in the 200 block of Avenue V South. The call came in at 11:10 p.m. Fire crews could see heavy smoke and flames coming from a third-floor balcony. Ladders were set up to rescue occupants and their pet from an adjacent balcony. Fire crews forced entry into multiple areas of the building to confirm no other occupants or pets were still inside. No one was hurt. A fire investigator is working to determine the cause, origin, and damage estimate. Staff at the Saskatchewan Penitentiary in Prince Albert seized $127,000 worth of drugs in three separate seizures earlier this month. The cocaine, methamphetamine, and THC concentrate were discovered on the 5th, 9th, and 11th. The Correctional Service of Canada say police have been notified and the institution is investigating. GasBuddy.com is predicting the average price of gasoline could drop by as much as 15 cents a liter. This follows the expected opening of the Strait of Hormuz and lower world oil prices as a result of the U.S.-Iran peace agreement. Spokesperson Patrick Dehon says it may take a couple of weeks to fully pass along the lower gas prices. Tactical evacuations have been ordered due to an out-of-control wildfire burning in West Kelowna, B.C. As of yesterday afternoon, the fire had consumed about 20 acres of wooded area. 357 homes in West Kelowna were ordered to evacuate. Another 385 properties are on evacuation alert. According to the latest from the Saskatchewan Public Safety Agency, there are 15 wildfires currently burning in this province. Five of those are not contained. There have been 124 wildfires so far this year. Last year at this time, there had already been 260. 194 is a five-year average. I'm Venice Ferguson, and that's your news.
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10: Let's start with the Riders. Quarterback Trevor Harris was named one of the CFL's offensive players of the week yesterday. He completed 83% of his passes, threw for 417 yards and three touchdowns in their home opener win against BC last week. Now, some bad news for Rider fans. Roland Milligan Jr. is going to be out for the next few weeks with an injury, according to head coach Corey Mace. Staying local, the Saskatoon Berries lost to Regina last night 6-0. The Berries are on the road again tonight. They play in Moose Jaw before returning to Cairns Field on Thursday. The Blue Jays, by the way, they beat Boston last night 6-1. In soccer.
11: Back to Messi. Messi! His first World Cup hat-trick!
10: Argentina shut out Algeria 3-0. Yeah, Messi had all the goals in that one. France also won yesterday. They beat Senegal 3-1. Four more matches later today at the World Cup, including England versus Croatia. Still no updates on Canadian star Alphonso Davies. His status is up in the air for Canada's game tomorrow against Qatar. And some NHL coaching news. Vegas announced that John Tortorella not going to be back next season. And according to reports,

0: Sports Jim Hiller will be the new head coach for the Toronto Maple Leafs. He was the LA Kings' old head coach. I'm Croker, and that's sports.
1: This is Venice Ferguson with Coffee Talk. So the latest info out of Ontario, where a police officer was shot and killed, is beyond disturbing. Toronto police allege young people are being recruited through encrypted messaging applications to carry out attacks and are required to record the incidents as proof in order to receive payment. Investigators continue to search for a suspect who remains wanted in connection with the U.S. consulate shooting in Toronto. The update comes just days after Emergency Task Force member Mark Pinizzotto was fatally shot during the execution of a search warrant connected to the investigation. And the government of Canada is going to legislate the age of when young people can access the internet's social media platforms. The Safe Social Media Act, Bill C-34, was introduced last Wednesday. One element of the plan is to ban social accounts for kids under 16 unless it can be proved that appropriate safeguards are in place. Now, that's to protect the kids from predators. But bad actors are already hiring kids to commit gun crimes. I don't think this genie is going back in the bottle.
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5: Mix of sun and cloud today, getting up to a high of 19. There is a slight chance of some showers this afternoon and a risk of a thunderstorm. Pretty much the same for tonight. Slight chance of showers, risk of a thunderstorm. Low of 8. Tomorrow, also a slight chance of showers in the afternoon with a risk of a thunderstorm. High of 18. Friday, sunny and 20. And then Saturday, cloudy and 20. Right now, it's partly cloudy and 12.
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0: Yesterday we were out for Cool Eats at the Four Seasons there at the Park Town. I ordered this clubhouse sandwich. It was quite large, but the server, when she came to pick up my plate at the end, says, "Oh, wow, you ate the whole thing." I was like, "Oh, thanks." But I couldn't stop. It was so good. I was like, I'm
1: so
0: not
1: good.
0: Taking this for
1: a You know what's good when you're full and you just have to continue eating it?
0: Yeah, I didn't have the dessert as a result, which looked amazing. We'll talk about Cool Eats in a second. First, speaking of food, though, have you made lunch for the kiddos yet?
2: Where's my snack pack?
3: I thought that was your snack pack.
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5: 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I didn't get to eat anything today.
6: PB&J with the crusts cut off. Well, Brian, this is a very nutritious lunch.
0: Every time we check this now, it gets more and more crazy.
1: Right?
0: Counting down the lunches from the beginning of the school year, and there, as of today, are seven left.
1: Oh, my goodness. Yeah, they have like a week left.
0: Next Thursday is the last day of school.
1: Oh.
0: Isn't that crazy? A week tomorrow. So just seven more lunches to go, so good luck with that one this morning. Actually, as the kiddos head off to school this morning, not a bad start to the day.
1: No. Yeah, only expecting showers this afternoon. 19 for a high today, though.
0: So, yeah, we're out at... at the Four Seasons there yesterday for Cool Eats. And, yeah, I couldn't fit dessert down.
1: Yeah.
0: It was just like no way it was going to, after I ate the entire sandwich that I had, plus some of the fries, which were incredible too. But Steve was like, I'm going for it. And
1: of course he would.
0: I have to go back to have one. It's called the Summer Breeze.
1: Summer Breeze.
0: Makes get me in my mouth. Yeah, right. It was this, like, I don't even...
1: It looks so good.
0: It's like three scoops of this ice cream with this topping, and it was just like the perfect summertime treat. It was unreal. You got to go and try one. You got to check these guys out. We've got a gift card for you to try out over at the Four Seasons. Just text Summer Breeze. Let's
1: go. Yeah.
0: 306-938-9800. But you have to, if you win the gift card today, you have to have one, and you have to tell us what it was like.
1: And film yourself singing Summer Breeze. No, that's not a requirement.
0: But the patio is beauty.
1: It is.
0: There's like, of course, construction on the University Bridge right now. So it was like pretty quiet down there and just like overlooking
1: nice.
0: The river.
1: Yeah. Oh,
0: beautiful spot. Again, Summer Breeze, winning words. If you want to go Cool Eats, 306-938-9800.
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0: Bandit Ladies, just ahead of 8 o'clock. Not a cool. More 90s and newer stuff next hour from Jason Derulo. We got Brittany, Faber Drive, who are going to be coming to town in October over at the Capitol. It's Gregor and Sarah on Wednesdays. We share the good things we're doing. We'll get to our small contributions to society in just a minute. First, let's look at the forecast. What a beauty start to the day.
1: Yeah, not too bad. I got some sunshine this morning. Sitting at 12 already. 19 for a high. Slight chance of showers this afternoon.
0: All right, let's tell everybody what we're doing. Our small contributions to society. You're using this as an opportunity to call someone out. What?
1: calling out a friend.
0: Friend.
1: What? I have a very long standing friend. We've been friends for like almost 15, 20 years now.
0: Nice.
1: And we haven't talked in a while, but we've been texting the last couple of days, and we hear a knock on our door last night, and it was Katrina.
0: Wow.
1: It's like I was in the neighborhood, thought I'd come say hi.
0: Crazy.
1: Just wanted a hug.
0: Nice. Oh my goodness.
1: Yeah, so we chatted for a bit and then she went on her way.
0: Crazy.
1: I just love when friends kind of do that.
0: Wow, you really? Yeah. Oh, yeah. Man, if I hear a knock at the door, I panic. I hit the floor.
1: Well, I mean, we panic first, and then we saw that it was her, and we're like, okay, this is good. Yeah.
0: I start crawling around.
1: Yeah.
0: Who's out there? Oh, my goodness. I'm happy that you answered the door.
1: Right?
0: I don't know if I would have done it, but no, good for you. That's awesome.
1: I love friends who do
0: that. That's neat.
1: That's
0: kind of nice, for sure. My small contribution to society today revolves around how I'm going to be at the Civic Pancake Breakfast tomorrow.
1: Yeah.
0: They asked me to help flip pancakes for a bit and help serve. So I'm going to pronounce now that I will provide zero judgment on how much toppings you put on.
1: Okay, I thought you were going to say pancake shapes.
0: No, I'm going whatever much syrup you want to put on, whipped cream. I have seen in the past they have different like toppings.
1: There's usually like like Saskatoon berries, strawberry.
0: Yeah. And then there's somebody that goes like, can I have both? Hey, no judgment here. If you want both, I'm just going to scoop them on there.
1: Two scoops of whipped cream?
0: Push you on down the line.
1: Yeah.
0: Whatever you want to put on that thing. They don't want to have leftovers at the end.
1: Take your own.
0: Anyways,
1: right?
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6: Good morning. This is your news for Wednesday, June 17th. There was a fire in an apartment building last night in the 200 block of Avenue V South. The call came in at 11:10 p.m. Fire crews could see heavy smoke and flames coming from a third floor balcony. Ladders were set up to rescue occupants and their pet from an adjacent balcony. Fire crews forced entry into multiple areas of the building to confirm no other occupants or pets were still inside. No one was hurt. A fire investigator is working to determine the cause, origin, and damage estimate. Staff at the Saskatchewan Penitentiary in Prince Albert seized $127,000 worth of drugs in three separate seizures earlier this month. The cocaine, methamphetamine, and THC concentrate were discovered on the 5th, 9th, and 11th. The Correctional Service of Canada say police have been notified and the institution is investigating. GasBuddy.com is predicting the average price of gasoline could drop by as much as 15 cents a liter. This follows the expected opening of the Strait of Hormuz and lower world oil prices as a result of the U.S.-Iran peace agreement. Spokesperson Patrick Dehan says it may take a couple of weeks to fully pass along the lower gas prices. Tactical evacuations have been ordered due to an out-of-control wildfire burning in West Kelowna, B.C. As of yesterday afternoon, the fire had consumed about 20 acres of wooded area. 357 homes in West Kelowna were ordered to evacuate. Another 385 properties are on evacuation alert. According to the latest from the Saskatchewan Public Safety Agency, there are 15 wildfires currently burning in this province. Five of those are not contained. There have been 124 wildfires so far this year. Last year at this time, there had already been 260. 194 is a five-year average. I'm Venice Ferguson, and that's your news.
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9: Tough one for the Saskatoon Berries last night in Regina. They got shut out 6-0 by the Red Sox. The Berries are in Moose Jaw tonight before returning to Cairns Field on Thursday. Sticking with baseball, the Toronto Blue Jays beat Boston last night 6-1. Same teams, same time tonight. Some CFL news. Riders quarterback Trevor Harris was named the Offensive Player of the Week. He threw for over 400 yards and three touchdowns against BC in their home opener.
10: This league is elite in terms of parity. There is great football players on every team. It's just a matter of who's executing late in the game and who's executing that day.
9: Roland Milligan Jr., by the way, going to be out for a few weeks, according to head coach Corey Mace. In soccer, still no updates on the health of Canadian star Alphonso Davies. His status is up in the air for Canada's game tomorrow against Qatar at the World Cup. Messi got a hat-trick yesterday for Argentina as they breeze past Algeria. France also won yesterday against Senegal. Four more matches today, including England versus Croatia. That's going to be a good one. I'm Croker, and that's sports.
11: And now the weather.
1: Mix of sun and cloud today. Slight chance of some showers this afternoon. Risk of a thunderstorm. High of 19. Tonight, pretty much the same. Slight chance of showers. Risk of a thunderstorm. Low of 8. Tomorrow, slight chance of showers in the afternoon. Risk of a thunderstorm again. High of 18. Then Friday, sunny and 20. Saturday, cloudy and 20. Right now, it's partly cloudy and 12.
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0: Enrique Iglesias, Bruno Mars before the 90s and newer stuff. It is Gregor. It is Sarah. Also, we are presenting Chance the Rapper
1: at
0: Sastel Center, less than a month away.
1: Nice.
0: Be here on the 12th. 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That's the winning word. 306-938-9800.
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1: Corey Feldman has now been released from hospital. He had a bit of a medical incident during a flight from LA to Chicago. Doctors were pretty worried that it was something like pancreatitis or gallstones, which is pretty serious.
0: Yeah.
1: But it turns out he just had a really severe case of food poisoning.
0: So he was overacting. Probably the best he's ever done.
1: Give the man his golden globe. But no, thankfully it wasn't something worse than food poisoning.
0: That wouldn't be any fun on a plane, though.
1: Ooh, no.
0: For sure, right? In those tiny bathrooms?
1: No kidding, right? Yeah. Tom Holland did an interview with Esquire and confirmed that he and Zendaya are, in fact, married now. They very privately did this. I mean, they've always been very private about their relationship, but there has been just speculation for months.
0: It seemed like it was pretty much a deal, though.
1: Yeah, no, so he confirmed it and said, you know what, that's all I'm going to say about it.
0: Cool. Which,
1: you know what?
0: Respect.
1: Fair enough. And Shania Twain is going to be joining Harry Styles as the opener on his tour.
0: Mm-hmm.
1: And I love that. But apparently their friendship actually began because of Harry's mom.
0: This is crazy.
1: I love this. So when Shania first met Harry, he asked her to call his mom as a favor because his mom is a huge Shania fan. So she did it.
0: Wow.
1: And then Shania said, you know what? We've been friends ever since. And
0: wow,
1: was excited to open up for him.
0: Isn't that crazy? My dental hygienist, when I was there just a few weeks ago, said she was going to one of those shows in Britain or whatever, in England. So what a crazy lineup that is.
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0: Before you go, there's something I want you to have.
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0: Shh. 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
1: But I thought the old lady dropped it into the ocean in the end.
0: Well, baby, I went down and got it for you.

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1: Ooh, they do.
0: Coming to Saskatoon. 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Get up and dance. It's Scrigger and Sarah. Almost 8:30. The end of an absolute Canadian institution. And something we'll laugh about in yes. hockey news yeah. in just a second. First, let's look at the forecast. Certainly not hockey weather out there right now.
1: It is not. It's nice this morning. We're sitting at 12 already. Only 19 for a high today and slight chance of showers this afternoon.
0: First of all, the terrible news yesterday that Sportsnet is ending their agreement with CBC. So for the first time in 75 years, there is no more hockey night in Canada on Saturday night on CBC.

0: Hockey Night in Canada on CBC is brought to you by Molson Brewing.
1: Where brought to you by Molson Brewing.
2: Oh, man.
3: The end of an era.
2: That certainly is. I mean, it's still going to be hockey on, but you'll obviously have to have Sportsnet to get it. It is not going to be on CBC Sports anymore. Now, apparently they still own the quote-unquote like Hockey Night,
3: the brand.
2: So, but they say they're going to branch off and look into other sports, I guess. I don't know, man. I think that's just... I know it's been different in the last few years.
3: Yeah.
2: It's maybe not as iconic as it was. There was less to watch back in the day, but it was like every Saturday night, people would gather around and watch the thing. You have the song on. And, it's kind of, it is very sad that it's,
3: it is.
2: It's come to an end. The one thing that is keeping me happy in all of this is that the Toronto Maple Leafs just announced.
3: You really like this.
2: Speaking of hockey, that they hired Jim Hiller as their head coach.
3: And you know him all too well.
2: Oh, goodness. He's the ex-Kings coach, and he's the ex-Kings coach for a reason. He was awful. What are they doing?
3: Bad.
2: They hire this new guy, this GM, who's a bit of a sham artist, and this is who he's hiring as the coach. Man, if Leafs,
3: are they friends?
2: Well, like, if Leafs fans think they're going to get out of the rut they are in, this is
3: true.
2: Wow. Yeah. I don't know. But the only thing going for them is that they won that draft lotto, and I feel like they're going to find a way to screw it up.
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1: Hormuz and lower world oil prices as a result of the U.S.-Iran peace agreement. Spokesperson Patrick Dehan says it may take a couple of weeks to fully pass along the lower gas prices. Tactical evacuations have been ordered due to an out-of-control wildfire burning in West Kelowna, B.C. As of yesterday afternoon, the fire had consumed about 20 acres of wooded area. 357 homes in West Kelowna were ordered to evacuate. Another 385 properties are on evacuation alert. According to the latest from the Saskatchewan Public Safety Agency, there are 15 wildfires currently burning in this province. Five of those are not contained. There have been 124 wildfires so far this year. Last year at this time, there had already been 260. 194 is a five-year average. I'm Venice Ferguson, and that's your news.
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3: Big news, sports fans.
4: Let's start with the Riders. Quarterback Trevor Harris was named one of the CFL's offensive players of the week yesterday. He completed 83% of his passes, threw for 417 yards and three touchdowns in their home opener win against BC last week. Now, some bad news for Rider fans. Roland Milligan Jr. is going to be out for the next few weeks with an injury, according to head coach Corey Mace. Staying local, the Saskatoon Berries lost to Regina last night 6-0. The Berries are on the road again tonight. They play in Moose Jaw before returning to Cairns Field on Thursday. The Blue Jays, by the way, they beat Boston last night 6-1. In soccer,
5: back to Messi. Messi! His first World Cup hat trick!
4: Argentina shut out Algeria 3-0. Yeah, Messi had all the goals in that one. France also won yesterday. They beat Senegal 3-1. Four more matches later today at the World Cup, including England versus Croatia. Still no updates on Canadian star Alphonso Davies. His status is up in the air for Canada's game tomorrow against Qatar. And some NHL coaching news. Vegas announced that John Tortorella not going to be back next season. And according to reports, Jim Hiller will be the new head coach for the Toronto Maple Leafs. He was the LA Kings' old head coach. I'm Croker, and that's sports.
6: And now the weather.
7: Mix of sun and cloud today, a slight chance of some showers this afternoon, risk of a thunderstorm, high of 19. Tonight, also a slight chance of showers. Risk of a thunderstorm, low of 8. Tomorrow, also the same. Slight chance of showers in the afternoon. Risk of a thunderstorm, high of 18. Sunny and 20 on Friday, and then Saturday, cloudy and 20. Right now, it is partly sunny and 13.
8: Gregor and Sarah, two peas in a pod. Yeah, a pod grown in one of those weird front yard gardens, mind you.
9: Gregor and Sarah in the morning.

0: That is the newest stuff. Sarah McLachlan, Sweet Surrender, Natty A. Cool. It's Skrigger and Sarah. Got a rant in a second here. I probably could have written my rant about the Civic Pancake Breakfast tomorrow.
1: Right.
0: Nothing wrong with that. We're raising money for the United Way. $8 gets you breakfast. They've got tons of entertainment. Should be a blast. Except our sister station, CJWW.
1: Yeah.
0: Ben Brooks, the guy that does the mornings over there, he can't make it. And so they're like, well, that's fine, Gregor. You will just you will haul the CJWW trailer down there so that it can still be on display.
1: Oh. Use this as practice.
0: You'll park this right beside the main stage in front of I don't know how many thousands of people.
1: We'll stay with everybody watching.
0: You'll just back her on in there. And I said, hey, listen, I back up a trailer once a year. And that is when I take my family camping. I don't want anything about this, but I guess that's what I'm doing tomorrow.
1: Oh, no.
0: So for added entertainment, you can watch me back the trailer in.
1: Being a female, I love in these situations where there's usually like a worker guy who will wave at me and ask me if I would like him to do it.
0: Well, I hope that happens for me.
1: It's like, yes, please.
0: I'll be like, anybody want to back this thing in? Jace. Anyways, should be an interesting morning, but at least the weather is supposed to cooperate.
1: It is. Yeah, tomorrow, not supposed to see that slight chance of showers till the afternoon. Pretty much the same for today. High of 19.
0: Speaking of local, though, I guess they're about to tear down Marquis Downs, eh? I mean, I knew this was going to happen, but now it sounds like it's about to happen. But that does mean somewhere in Saskatoon, there's a horse looking at a condo brochure saying, nay. I know.
1: Yes.
0: Bad dad joke ahead of Father's Day. Let's get to the rant.
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0: But it's true. Perryland is tearing it down. And this has got me thinking. We're dangerously close to a point where young people in Saskatoon aren't even going to believe that horse racing ever even used to happen there. It's already been so long. Seriously, 10 years from now, think about this. There's going to be some 20-year-old that's like, oh, yeah, horses used to race at Prairieland? Like, yeah, right. And they'll look at you the same way they look when you say you rented movies from a video store now. I mean, yeah, sure they did, you boomer. No, really, thousands of people would come, and the horses would run, and we'd bet loonies and toonies. And yeah, Marquis Downs going to become one of those weird Saskatoon legends. And I don't know what makes me feel older, the fact that they are tearing it down or the fact that, yeah, someday I'm going to sound so insane trying to explain to people that it existed in the first place. There, I just said that.
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0: 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More 90s and newer stuff coming at you in the Wednesday 98-Minute Music Marathon. Bonnie Raitt, who, by the way, if you go to our socials, you can win tickets to see. She'll be in town here shortly.
1: Okay.
0: Plus, Smash Mouth and TLC both rocked the Saskatoon X stages last summer. You'll hear both of those. By the way, just mentioning the Civic Pancake Breakfast a second ago. Stephanie texted in, hey, has your road been finished yet?
1: No.
0: You know, Stephanie, no, it is not.
1: Oh, no.
0: Anxiously, well, there's a couple things. I'm excited to talk to the mayor about that again tomorrow.
1: Tomorrow, yeah.
0: But there were signs out yesterday on our block saying no parking allowed this morning.
1: Okay.
0: So maybe they're going to be there today? I don't know. But thus far, no. We're on, I think, day 45 of what was supposed to be a 10-day project. So, yeah.
1: It's the worst.
0: That's Gregor and Sarah. There's also Dad's Day weekend here. We'll qualify you for our huge giveaway, including that Tiger Moth flight. First, let's check the forecast. If anybody was flying in the Tiger Moth this morning, great day to do it.
1: It would be, yeah, especially this morning. A bit of cloud. It's going to see a slight chance of showers this afternoon. High of 19.
0: Yeah, don't forget about Dear Old Dad on Sunday. Our Cool Dad's Father's Day giveaway is back, including the 30-minute Tiger Moth flight, courtesy of the Aviation Museum, which, by the way, I shared my video because they got me to do that two years ago. And I still can't believe the experience. It's so cool. We'll also give away shoes from Northern Factory Workwear. We'll send you shopping for meats over at Riverside Meats. How do you choose what to get when you go over there? Which, for somebody, that's going to be a problem this morning.
1: I know, right? That's our instant prize.
0: Instant winning. We'll send you over with $50 to spend at Riverside Meats. All you got to do is identify the famous dad this morning. Who is this? 306-938-9800.
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3: Honey, shut that thing off. It's making too much noise.
0: Best clip ever. I found a clip that involved both the and his. Yeah, that's a good impression, sir.
1: It was.
0: By the way, who's that famous dad? 306-938-9800. They've been in the news a lot lately because they were trying to revive the show.
1: Mm-hmm. He's also got a new movie coming out soon, too.
0: Okay. But,
1: mm-hmm. But yeah, the revival not going to happen.
0: It's not happening. Three of the kids in the show, two don't act anymore, and one's in jail. So.
1: Hint, hint.
0: We've said enough. 306-938-9800. Text your guesses.
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0: Just after 9 o'clock, that's Nelly Furtado. TLC kicked off the 98-Minute Music Marathon, starting up your workday. Gregor, Sarah, what a busy week. Tomorrow,
1: very.
0: Tomorrow live at the Civic Pancake Breakfast. $8 gets you breakfast for the United Way. Then Friday, live with the Kinsmen all morning. It's another one of those days where every hour we give away like $1,000, like 12 winners of thousands of cash.
1: Yeah, nice.
0: So make sure you got a ticket, Kinsmen5050lottery.com before then, which is why I feel like I'm squeezing everything into the first few days of the week here.
1: Right?
0: And that's why I thought of, I think, some weird stuff when I got a few minutes alone in the bathroom. Let's get to the thoughts from the throne for the week. Here we go. First one is this. Okay, call me crazy, but wouldn't car alarms be more effective if they were loud inside the car?
1: Right?
0: It's so backwards. Yeah, the loud beeps draw attention, but I feel like people just ignore that now. An extremely loud noise inside would stop the thief from, like, wanting to sit there and steal things or hotwire.
1: Right?
0: You know? All right, next thought from the throne is this. Here we go. You know, when you ask for permission to ask a question, you're wasting your question, right?
1: Also very true.
0: Hey, can I ask a question? Yeah,
1: you
0: but
1: already
0: you
1: did.
0: You just did, yeah. And you wasted your question. Which, by the way, sounds funny, but if you do that to your spouse, they don't laugh
1: no,
0: that much.
1: They just divorce you.
0: No. I can tell you. All right, and the final thought from the throne for the week is this. I read recently birds have head stabilizers. I don't really think they would enjoy roller coasters very much. Those poor birds.
1: All right.
0: No Saskatoon X for you guys.
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0: Which, by the way, speaking of the Saskatoon X, these guys rocked the grandstand stage last year. 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
1: Sean Desmond.
0: Walking on the Sun from Smash Mouth's on Cool.

0: Carl Wolf's on Africa. We were just chatting about the Saskatoon X and the big grandstand shows that are there. 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
1: Nice.
0: But speaking of shows and tickets, we're giving away more tickets this morning for Neo and Akon. They're going to be here right to toot sweet, as they
1: Monday?
0: Say. Monday? Monday at SaskTel
1: Center. What did they say?
0: I said toot sweet.
1: I've never heard that before.
0: Really?
1: No.
0: That means like, I think it means like super fast, really quick.
1: Sure.
0: Toot sweet.
1: Toot sweet.
0: Like my dad used to always say that. Monday night. I know my wife's going. If you want to go, yeah, we got some tickets. Text.
1: Cool concerts.
0: To 306-938-9800. 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

0: 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Miley Cyrus, Tracy Chapman, and Lenny Kravitz here shortly as well. 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
1: Yeah.
0: It's time for our small contributions to society. Earlier this morning, you said, I'm going to use mine to call someone out. And I thought it was like in a bad way, but it was a good thing.
1: I'll say it's small contributions. Of course, it's going to be a good thing.
0: Don't know where my head was going.
1: But my friend Katrina, I've known her for like 15, 20 years. And I mean, you have kids, you lose touch a little bit. And we just started texting. And she showed up at our house last night just to give us hugs and
0: just
1: say
0: surprise.
1: Hello and then go on her way.
0: Knock at the door and there she was.
1: Yeah, because like we're like you where it's like, who's at my door?
0: And there's a knock at the door.
1: And
0: then
1: we see that it's her and it's like, oh my God, come in, let's go.
0: I'm all scared trying to look out the front window. Like, who's there?
1: Yeah.
0: Last night it happened. It was a kid wanted to mow the lawn. That was it. Here I'm like sweating bullets and it's like, oh, sorry, kid. Yeah, Mom, I got
1: it. So I love that kind of thing.
0: My small contribution to society is about how I'm going to be at the Civic Pancake Breakfast tomorrow.
1: Mm-hmm.
0: And they said, hey, it would be awesome if you could help flip some pancakes or serve up, you know, a little bit. I said, yeah, I'll help out if I can, you know, get a few minutes in between songs. And I decided right then.

0: This is Venice Ferguson with your Saskatoon weather. Mix of sun and cloud today. The wind north gusting to 40, high of 19. There is a 30% chance of showers and risk of thunderstorm this afternoon and evening. Overnight, partly cloudy. The wind becomes light, low 8. Tomorrow, mix of sun and cloud. Again, there's a slight chance of showers and risk of thunderstorm in the afternoon. The wind northwest gusting to 50, the high 18. Friday, sunshine, high of 20.
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0: Thanks, son, out of you, cool. Messi got the party started at the World Cup yesterday. I got a hat trick. They won 3-0 Argentina. He got all three goals.
1: This is crazy.
0: It's nuts. Time for the Minor Soccer Report, brought to you by Saskatoon Youth Soccer.
2: 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Now, who's with me?
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2: You're my assistant. 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
0: On the pitches in town, how about congrats to Sarah Skanderbeg and her SUSC lead squad. Yet another one-goal victory this week over the Aurora Surge. Their team leads the U15 Girls Alliance Division 2 standings. They're still undefeated through 7 games. On the boys' side, any future Messies out there in the U13-15 Boys City League? 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They won their game 14-2. Also, just days left to register for the Yasmir Begovic Goalkeeper Academy. 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

0: Jepson, Zanatti, A. Cool, Gregor.
1: She just had a baby. Sarah?
0: Did she really?
1: She did, yeah.
0: Wow.
1: Back in March. Sorry, that was terrible segue.
0: That was, you know, I'll give you
1: No,
0: I'll give
1: no. You. No, you got deserved.
0: You're getting one. It's over. It's
1: yeah,
0: done.
1: She just had a baby.
0: Congratulations, yeah. Darren. We've got, I know we just had the soccer report a minute ago. Shakira coming up here shortly.
1: Oh, nice.
0: In the 98-minute music marathon. Did you see the guy the other day? He was a reporter from I don't even know what country, but she's practicing there because she's a part of that like first time ever halftime, like extravaganza concert they're doing. And he mid interview of his like of his check in with whatever station that he was on. He's hard going. He's like, I gotta go meet Shakira.
1: I gotta meet her.
0: He threw dropped his the mic down and off.
1: Yes.
0: He went, and they go back to the people in the studio.
1: Yes.
0: And like, what the heck? And it's like, I guess if you get a chance to,
1: you gotta take it.
0: You gotta go for Shakira. Yeah, that's for sure. Hilarious.
1: Yes.
0: Love the drums in this one. Lenny Kravitz. The song is Believe. It's on 98 Cool. Turn it up.

0: look good, which is probably what we're going to use to describe the Williams sisters. You're telling me after a decade off, they're coming back to do doubles?
1: Doubles at Wimbledon this year.
0: And yeah, so like July.
1: Yeah, 2016, last time they played, and they won.
0: Yeah,
1: their sixth Wimbledon doubles title. And today just happens to be Venus's 46th birthday.
0: And you know what? I still wouldn't want to face them.
1: Right? Right? You can kick my butt. No, thank you.
0: Like, if I'm the competition of this thing, I'm like, come on. I've got a chance to win, and you guys are coming back?
1: Just retire already.
0: They were so darn good. That'll be interesting to watch, that's for sure. Wow.
1: Yeah.
0: Yeah, Wimbledon gets going here in just a couple of weeks. Greg or Sarah, more than 98-Minute Music Marathon. Katy Perry, Coldplay, Tracy Chapman now.

0: the big laugh at the end there that she does at the end of the song? Man, it gets me every single time.
1: You make me worried.
0: Her sister. No, I'll play it for you again after. It's just beauty. Her sister, Noah Cyrus, coming to town. Sask Jazz Festival. Get your tickets for that. It's coming up in just a few weeks.
1: Yeah.
0: Also, even less than that, Bonnie Raitt's going to be here, what, on the 26th? Tickets available on our socials right now.
1: Next Friday, isn't it?
0: Yeah. Next Thursday?
1: Next Saturday. Friday. I looked. It's Friday.
0: One of these. It's the same day as the Outskirts, actually.
1: Friday next week.
0: So busy concert night that night, that's for sure. So if you want to go to see Bonnie Raitt, though, she is got some tickets on our socials for you to win. Check it out. Something to talk

0: Coldplay is on 98 Cool. Gregor and Sarah. The Saskatoon Heritage Society is celebrating their 50th anniversary this weekend. Lenora Swiston joins us. You're the president of the club. This is going to be an amazing day. I'm just looking at the list of all the things that are going on here. Wow.
1: The great thing about this is everyone is welcome and there's no charge. I mean, this is a public event held outdoors. With the anchoring of it at the Pump House, which many people might not know, but it's the River Landing 2, which we're kind of the farmer's market area, as we still call it, is in the Riversdale side. And so if you go down kind of from the building there down towards the river, you're going to see us. You're going to see a stage there. You're going to see some ceremonies. We're going to have it kicked off by Knowledge Keeper Lyndon Linklater and our mayor, Cynthia Block. And then we're going to have emceed by our city archivist, Jeff O'Brien, and then a whole bunch of tours. This is the cool part. Come down because we've staggered the tours so that you can take different tours and learn about different parts of the city and its history. So Riversdale Uncovered by Terry Hockness, and he runs the local history page that I think a lot of people have signed up for in this city to get kind of stories of the past. River Landing, its former city planner, Alan Wallace, will be telling people about the history of River Landing. We're going to also have a tour by local renowned historian Diane Wilson. Now, she's one to follow, because how did we get here, starting and ending at the Pump House, and kind of the whole prior history of the different communities coming together. And then a few other tours, public art and urban design, art at the crosswalks, the whole story around Pear Prairie pioneers and egg money. So come down to the Pump House. And there's going to be a whole bunch of things going on. We've got some former architects, two retired architects that are going to be doing a mural wall underneath the Sid Buchwald Bridge, where we're going to be documenting your stories as

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1: Hey, Jared here. This is a look at what's cool around Saskatoon. 98 Cool is proud to support the Motorcycle Ride for Dad fundraiser for the fight against prostate cancer happening Saturday, June 20th. Registration kicks off at 7:30 a.m. at the Western Development Museum with presentations at 10 and kickstands up at 10:15. 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
11: This is Venice Ferguson with your Saskatoon weather. Mix of sun and cloud today. The wind north gusting to 40, high of 19. There is a 30% chance of showers and risk of thunderstorm this afternoon and evening. Overnight, partly cloudy. The wind becomes light, low 8. Tomorrow, mix of sun and cloud. Again, there's a slight chance of showers and risk of thunderstorm in the afternoon. The wind northwest gusting to 50, the high 18. Friday, sunshine, high of 20.
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0: write your name. T Swift's on 98 Cool. She had a blank space, but she's filling it all in with her wedding details now. Hey?
1: Taylor Kelce. Mm-hmm. Or will it be Travis Swift?
0: Ooh, yeah. What are they going to go with? Eh?
1: Yeah, no, I bet they're just going to keep their own last names. But yeah. The latest thing to kind of come out about the wedding, still speculating Madison Square Garden, July 3rd weekend.
0: Yep.
1: But now it sounds like they're building like a stage
0: to put in Madison Square Garden.
1: To put in.
0: Oh, wow.
1: Obviously, again, speculating that there's going to be some live music and stuff, because, I mean, she's obviously got some pretty famous musical friends.
0: Or maybe she'll even belt out a tune or two.
1: Ooh.
0: There, hey?
1: Watch Travis sing to her.
0: I hope that's not what they're building this stage. All these incredible musicians.
1: And it's like,
0: and now Travis Kelce.
1: Yeah.
0: Sing for you. Oh, God, no thanks. Let's hit the bar again.
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1: Hey, Jared here. 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
1: Hey, Jared here. 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
0: 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It's a 98 Cool Music Marathon. You're right.

0: Life of the party, Sean Mendez. He's the one that's not coming, right? We got Sean Desmond.
1: Yeah.
0: You flip around the D and the M, and that's who we got.
1: No Mullins either.
0: No. No other Sean's. Coming to the Saskatoon next, it's Gregor and Sarah NSYNC a minute ago, too, just after 11. I want you back. I want Dr. Evil and Austin Powers back, especially after watching. It's a two-minute. It's basically a commercial for Verizon, but it's so funny.
1: Well, because, Mike Myers comes back as Dr. Evil, and it's him. Seth Green as Scott Evil. And then they somehow convinced Rob Lowe to come back as number two.
0: Wow. And Frau is even back in it.
1: Mindy Sterling. I just so want this to happen.
0: It's like 2 minutes, and it's supposed to be an ad, but I'm laughing my butt off through the whole thing. Like, right? I want more of this. So.
1: I'm wondering if they're using this as maybe a platform to see the reception that this would get.
0: Yeah.
1: To see if it'd be worth.
0: Let's keep going. Yeah.
1: It would be four or five.
0: I think this would be number four now.
1: Yeah.
0: Yeah. But I hope they decide to go for it. I was happy. If you got 2 minutes, it's worth a watch for sure. It's Gregor, Sarah on our way to lunch. Nice and newer stuff from the Gin Blossoms.

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0: Chalo's on 98 Cool. Do not wait for tonight, though, to go and try the Four Seasons at the Parktown. Man, that's the latest stop on our Cool Eats adventures. We went yesterday, and their patio, which kind of overlooks the river right there, it was amazing. Went for lunch. That's why I suggest going for lunch. I had this incredible clubhouse sandwich, which, by the way, the server remarked as she picked up my plate. Oh, wow, you ate the whole thing.
1: yes, I did. It was so good.
0: That's the thing. I'm like, how could I stop? I was full all afternoon, but it was worth it. But the only thing was that I was so full, I did not eat their dessert, which was this. It's called the Summer Breeze.
1: Ooh, Summer Breeze.
0: Steve still managed to fit one down.
1: and that doesn't surprise me.
0: I watched him eat it, and it did. It looked incredible. It's this ice cream with this topping on it, and it's like three scoops, but in this like nice cup thing. And,
1: did he even offer you a bite?
0: You know, the suggestion was, why wasn't I getting one? I said, well, you just heard her remark. I'm so full of it.
1: Yeah.
0: So we want you to try one of these. We've got a gift card to give away to go and try the Four Seasons at the Parktown. I've been texting in all morning, Summer Breeze, and who's the lucky one that gets to go try one of these?
1: We are sending Pat.
0: Pat, by the way, the stipulation was if you won, we wanted you to try the Summer Breeze and report back your review of it to us.
1: Yeah. So and then sing.
0: You have to do
1: Summer
0: it.
1: Breeze.
0: Summer Breeze. Get in my belly. Your mouth.
1: Yeah. Yeah.
0: I couldn't remember the words you made up earlier. Sarah was making up songs. That's awesome. Well, enjoy. I'm telling you, it's going to be amazing, Pat. Report back to us. Keep listening.

Brent Skreger and Sarah Feist's Inside and Out. I feel like I know Riverside Meats Inside and Out now. I've just spent the last number of minutes on their website because we're giving away some. Well, they have got an amazing gift card to give away in our grand prize package for Father's Day coming up on Sunday. All you had to do was identify the famous dad, which, by the way, pretty obvious this morning.

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9: This is Venice Ferguson with your Saskatoon weather. Mix of sun and cloud today. The wind north gusting to 40, high of 19. There is a 30% chance of showers and risk of thunderstorm this afternoon and evening. Overnight, partly cloudy. The wind becomes light, low 8. Tomorrow, mix of sun and cloud. Again, there's a slight chance of showers and risk of thunderstorm in the afternoon. The wind northwest gusting to 50, the high 18. Friday, sunshine, high of 20.
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0: Nelly Furtado, 98 Cool, Gregor Sarah, just about lunchtime. Jackson's covering for Steve. Ooh. He'll be in here shortly. He's got more 90s and newer stuff. I see he's got Journey coming up, too.
1: Oh, nice.
0: Coming with their farewell tour to Sastown Center. I think that's in not far off in September. No. Get your tickets at Ticketmaster. But speaking of concerts coming to Sastel Center.
1: So many tickets.
0: Holy, look at them. I mean, we've been giving away tickets this morning like crazy. Who wins all this stuff?
1: We're sending William off to see Chance the Rapper here July 12th. And nice. Then on Monday is the Neo and Akon concert.
0: Awesome.
1: And we are sending Brandy and Richard.
0: Enjoy all of those shows. Yeah, the Cool concert calendar is just absolutely
1: packed.
0: Stuffed with shows. Coolio, Gangster's Paradise in a minute. 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
16: Good afternoon. This is your news for Wednesday, June 17th. The city has deployed a new street team in an attempt to mitigate social disorder in Saskatoon. 4 Indigenous peacekeepers were launched a few weeks ago. The teams donning City of Saskatoon vests with support team written on the back are equipped with numerous forms of training such as first aid, CPR, AED, naloxone, verbal judo, and conflict resolution. The 1-year pilot project is costing the city $300,000 with plans to expand the project if successful. People are being warned not to go into the South Saskatchewan River because of high flow rates. The warning comes after a boat's outboard engine failed and began to drift down the river on Monday night. Battalion Chief Dwayne Jobson warns that people should stay off the water until the water is back down to what is considered the new norm. He says flow rates are roughly 4 times faster than what Saskatoon is used to at the moment. The river flow increased to 700 cubic meters per second at its peak after a release from Gardner Dam. The Saskatchewan Public Safety Agency has created a dedicated portal for Saskatchewan residents impacted by spring flooding. The SPSA says it is to help residents, municipalities, businesses, and agricultural producers access timely information and supports related to spring flooding. A link to the portal can be found in our online story. The Saskatoon Public Schools Board of Education has officially approved the name Homewood Collegiate for the division's new secondary school in Saskatoon's northeast. The name was informed by public and student engagement. The project is currently in the design phase, and it expects to welcome its first students in approximately 4 to 5 years. In sports, ahead of another practice session at Mosaic Stadium this morning, the Saskatchewan Roughriders announced the signings of national long snapper Mike Benson and defensive back Jonathan Edouard. The Riders are on the road for week 3 as they fly to Calgary on Friday for a Saturday afternoon tilt with the Stamps. Over to baseball, it's a full slate of games in the WCBL with all 12 teams in action, including the Saskatoon Berries as they visit the red-hot Moose Jaw Miller Express, who have won 7 in a row. In the majors, the Toronto Blue Jays are coming off a 6-1 win over the Boston Red Sox in last night's series opener and will look for another. On the pitch, it's another action-packed day of soccer at the FIFA World Cup, beginning with Portugal and Congo already underway. Later today, England and Croatia face off in a Group L battle, as well as Ghana and Panama in Toronto. Off the ice, the Leafs announced this morning Jim Hillier was named 41st head coach in the franchise history. In addition, the Vegas Golden Knights announced today that Ryan Craig has been promoted to head coach. In the weather, mix of sun and cloud today, a high of 19, a bit breezy, and 30% chance of showers, risk of thunderstorm this afternoon and evening. Overnight, cloudy, low 9. Tomorrow, mix of sun and cloud again. There's that slight chance of showers and risk of thunderstorm, and windy again with a high of 18. Right now, it is 16 degrees in Saskatoon. I'm Venice Ferguson, and that's your news.
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Journey, Don't Stop Believin' on 98 Cool. Saskatoon's greatest hits, playing the 90s and some newer stuff. Wednesday afternoon, Jackson in for Steve today. Hope you've had a great one. Maybe you got a song you want to hear throughout the lunch hour. You're in luck. It is the Retro Lunchbox. 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Just like Robin's getting a request in. It's for the Northern Pikes.

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1: Right now, Saskatoon, 16 degrees and partly cloudy. Starting to see a couple of clouds roll in, up to a high of 19 today. Going to be a little bit windy. There is a slight chance of showers, risk of a thunderstorm this afternoon. That'll continue into this evening. Overnight low of 8. Mix of sun and cloud tomorrow. Again, slight chance of showers in the afternoon. Risk of a thunderstorm, high of 18. Sunny, though, on Friday, high of 20. Same high on Saturday, but more clouds rolling in. More music on the Retro Lunchbox. A Sheryl Crow request from Jeanette is next.
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1: Hey, Jared here. 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
14: This is Venice Ferguson with your Saskatoon weather. Mix of sun and cloud today. There's a 30% chance of showers and risk of thunderstorm this afternoon and evening. The wind north gusting to 40 and a high of 19. Overnight, partly cloudy, the wind eases and a low of 8. Tomorrow, a mix of sun and cloud. 30% chance of showers and risk of thunderstorm in the afternoon. The wind northwest gusts to 50, a high of 18. Sunny and a high of 20 on Friday.
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Colin has requested to hear Corey Hart's Sunglasses at Night.

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3: Hey, Jared here. 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

98 Cool, it's Culture Club, Karma Chameleon. My name is Jackson. Great to have you along today. Stepping into Steve's shoes and an afternoon chances left, right, and center to win some prizes, including an instant prize from our Father's Day draw. We're going to be making the grand prize draw tomorrow. Gregor and Sarah are going to be doing that. So if you win today, not only are you winning an instant prize, but you'll still be in for that grand prize draw. You got to guess who the famous father is, which we'll talk about next. Berries are back in action tonight in Moose Jaw, the Red Hot Miller Express. They won 7 in a row. Berries trying to put a stop to them before coming back home tomorrow.

0: 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Instant prizing available today from our Father's Day grand prize draw. 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
8: This is Venice Ferguson with your Saskatoon weather. Mix of sun and cloud today. There's a 30% chance of showers and risk of thunderstorm this afternoon and evening. The wind, north gusting to 40 and a high of 19. Overnight, partly cloudy, the wind eases and a low of 8. Tomorrow, a mix of sun and cloud. 30% chance of showers and risk of thunderstorm in the afternoon. The wind, northwest gust to 50, a high of 18. Sunny and a high of 20 on Friday.
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0: 98 Cool, it's Finger 11. I'll keep your memory vague. Another chance to win big this afternoon. Sitting in front of me are two tickets to see Neo and Akon at SaskTel Center coming up on Monday. And we're going to do a little bit of trivia. If you want a shot at getting into our draw for a chance to win these tickets, answer the question, what was Neo's first number one hit? All right, if you think you know what it is, get your responses in on our Seeger Rewards text line, 306-938-9800. You'll know if you have gotten it right, and I'll make a draw after 5 o'clock.
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6: This week on Crime Stoppers Unmasked. We're asking for the public's help on identifying two suspects in an unprovoked bear spray assault on Saskatoon Transit. On June 10th, 2026, the two suspects boarded the bus in the downtown terminal and refused to pay their fares when requested by the driver. They made their way to the back of the bus, which was headed towards 8th Street. As the bus approaches 8th Street and Cumberland Avenue, an older male is bear sprayed at the back of the bus, causing numerous riders at the back to be hit as well. The suspect then sprays the victim two more times before exiting the bus and leaving the scene in an unknown direction. This resulted in the entire bus having to be evacuated and taken out of service. Suspect 1 is described as a male in his late teens or early 20s. He's wearing a black Crook and Castles hoodie, red shorts that go past the knees, a black New York Yankees ball cap with a name written in white lettering on the right side along with a heart, and his hair is shoulder length. Suspect 2 is a male in his late 40s or 50s, backwards ball cap with red lettering and a white symbol, black hoodie, blue jeans, had a mustache, white runners, and a thin build. You can also watch for photos and videos of the suspects on Facebook, Instagram, and our homepage. Do you have information about this crime or who is responsible? 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The tips are completely anonymous. We don't want your name. We just want your assistance. Saskatoon Crime Stoppers. 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

it's Michael Bublé. Haven't met you yet on 98 Cool, Saskatoon's greatest hits. We're playing the 90s and some newer stuff. Jackson along with you this afternoon. We're talking berries coming up next. A big game against Moose Jaw tonight on the road. 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More details coming up. Here's Ace of Base, Beautiful Life on 98 Cool.

98 Cool, Saskatoon Berries, they're in action again tonight. They are in Moose Jaw taking on the Red Hot Miller Express. Moose Jaw, they've won 7 in a row, 8 of their last 10. They actually sit first in the East Division right now, just ahead of the Berries. That is because Moose Jaw won last night and the Berries dropped their game against Regina 6-0. So what better way to try to get back into the win column tonight by dethroning the hottest team in the Western Canadian Baseball League? That's tonight in Moose Jaw, then the Berries back home for a couple of games to end off the week tomorrow and Friday. Both 7 o'clock starts from Next Gen Patch.

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that's a mighty long time. But I'm here to tell you, there's something else. The afterworld. A world of never-ending happiness. You can always see the sun. 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

0: 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Father's Day instant prizes up for grabs. It's very simple. You just have to guess the clip I'm about to play you. Who is this famous dad?
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13: This is Venice Ferguson with your Saskatoon weather. Mix of sun and cloud today. There's a 30% chance of showers and risk of thunderstorm this afternoon and evening. The wind north gusting to 40 and a high of 19. Overnight, partly cloudy, the wind eases and a low of 8. Tomorrow, a mix of sun and cloud. 30% chance of showers and risk of thunderstorm in the afternoon. The wind northwest gusts to 50, a high of 18. Sunny and a high of 20 on Friday.
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Lady Peace, Clumsy, 98 Cool. Big show at Sastel Center on Monday. Neo and Akon, their Nights Like This tour, making a stop Sastel Center on Monday. I have two tickets up for grabs right now to that show. A little bit of trivia. You just have to answer a very simple question. What was the name of Neo's first number one song? If you think you have an idea, you'll know if you got it right. Text it in 306-938-9800 on our Seeger Rewards text line. 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

Bruno Mars, Lazy Song, 98 Cool, Saskatoon's greatest hits, playing the 90s and some newer stuff. My name is Jackson. Good to have you along today. 18 degrees right now. Clouds really starting to roll in. A look at the long-term weather forecast coming up and some chances to win. Still an opportunity to get some instant prizing for Father's Day today as well. Two tickets up for grabs to see Neo and Akon at Sasktel Center this upcoming Monday. Hey, hey, hey. There's Alanis Morissette.

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If you head over to our website right now, 98cool.ca, stop number 5 has already been made to Cool Eats. We were at the Four Seasons Restaurant at the Parktown Hotel. 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
12: Like I said, clouds really starting to roll in right now, 18 degrees and mostly cloudy in Saskatoon. Slight chance of showers, risk of a thunderstorm late this afternoon into the evening. That'll continue tonight, partly cloudy, low of 8. Mix of sun and cloud tomorrow, again, slight chance of showers with the risk of a thunderstorm in the afternoon. Going to be a windy one tomorrow, high of 18, sunny high of 20 on Friday, cloudy. And a high of 20 as well on Saturday.
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This Monday at Sasktel Center, the Nights Like This tour, Neo and Akon are making a stop in Saskatoon. I have two tickets up for grabs. Could be yours. Going to play a little bit of trivia, see if you know Neo stuff. What was the name of his first number one song? If you think you know what it is, take a crack at it. 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
5: This is Venice Ferguson with your Saskatoon weather. Mix of sun and cloud today. There's a 30% chance of showers and risk of thunderstorm this afternoon and evening. The wind, north gusting to 40 and a high of 19. Overnight, partly cloudy, the wind eases and a low of 8. Tomorrow, a mix of sun and cloud. 30% chance of showers and risk of thunderstorm in the afternoon. The wind, northwest gusts to 50, a high of 18. Sunny and a high of 20 on Friday.
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0: Walk Off the Earth, Red Hands on 98 Cool. More instant prizes are up for grabs today from Father's Day. The grand prize draw is actually going to be made tomorrow morning with Gregor and Sarah. So if you win today, you'll still be in it for a chance to win the grand prize tomorrow. If you don't win it, hey, you got into both draws. You still have a shot at it tomorrow. You got to identify today's famous dad.
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9: 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Hey, Jared here. 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

Serena Ryder, What I Wouldn't Do, 98 Cool. It is our 98-minute home run music marathon. Jackson along with you here this afternoon. Nice little rain shower just rolling through Saskatoon, at least in the northwest end of the city where we are, right by the airport. Quick look at the long-term weather forecast coming up. Still some chances to win. And tomorrow morning, rain or shine, is the 50th annual Civic Pancake Breakfast. We'll learn all about that coming up as well. Here's Sophie B. Hawkins on 98 Cool.

0: Simple Plan Perfect on 98 Cool. Like I said, nice little rain shower rolling through Saskatoon just recently. Sun is out again, 16 degrees. Mainly cloudy tonight. Still a slight chance of showers. Risk of a thunderstorm again this evening. Low of 8. Slight chance of showers late tomorrow morning into the afternoon with the risk of a thunderstorm. Mainly cloudy as well. It's going to be a windy one. 30K wind from the northwest. Gusts up to 50 and a high of 18. Mainly cloudy tomorrow night. Still slight chance of showers lingering and the risk of a thunderstorm. Clearing up though late in the evening. Low of 8. Sunny on Friday. High of 20. Mix of sun and clouds Saturday and a high of 21.
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0: Lady Gaga, Alejandro on 98 Cool. Last chance to get into today's instant prizes for our Father's Day draw. If you correctly guess the famous dad that we've been playing all morning and all afternoon, you'll be in for the instant prize draw today and the grand prize draw tomorrow morning. If you win today, you still have a chance at winning the grand prize draw tomorrow. If you don't win instant prizing, hey, you still have a chance to win that big haul tomorrow. But if you haven't gotten in yet, or if you're struggling, one last time, name this famous dad.
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0: Proclaimers, I'm going to be 500 miles on 98 Cool. Well, tomorrow morning, rain or shine, it is the 50th annual Civic Pancake Breakfast outside City Hall. And I had a chance to catch up with Jeff O'Brien from the city of Saskatoon to see what we could expect tomorrow morning. Joining me on the phone right now, Jeff O'Brien from the city of Saskatoon. It's a big one tomorrow, Jeff. The 50th annual Civic Pancake Breakfast. Huge milestone, and it's hard to go wrong with a pancake breakfast. Rain or shine, I'll let you take it away. What can people expect tomorrow morning?
1: Okay, well, we're going to be set up tomorrow at on 23rd Street, right beside City Hall. Doors open at 7:20 a.m., goes to 10:30. And so, and it's a pancake breakfast. So for $8, you get pancakes, whipped cream, strawberry or Saskatoonberry toppings, sausages, coffee or juice. So that's breakfast. We're doing the Act of Kindness board again this year. 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But new this year is the 50-50 draw. So we'll be selling 50-50 tickets. They're not selling them. 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So you don't even have to be at the pancake breakfast to buy 50-50 tickets. And the great thing about all this is all the money raised goes to the Saskatoon and Area United Way. So there's going to be all sorts of other things to do besides breakfast. There's going to be displays. Saskatoon Fire will be there. Saskatoon Police Service with their armored vehicle, the Bearcat. HMCS Unicorn is going to have some vehicles out there. The Waste Reduction Wagon, so you can talk about waste and waste disposal in Saskatoon. The Saskatoon Teepee will be set up on the grass with Cree Elder Mary Lee and members of the City of Saskatoon Indigenous Initiatives Office. The city's Red River Cart will be set up on the grass next to that with Métis Knowledge Keeper Brian Gallagher on hand. Going to be a bunch of booths. TCU will be there, Saskatoon Public Library. The city's launching a website this fall called My Property, and so that's going to be a fairly significant addition, and so there'll be people on hand to talk about that, and Pride Saskatoon will also have booths. The other thing is, of course, it's going to be the bunch of entertainment on the main stage, Indigenous and Métis dancers and singers, various other entertainments, and the always popular wellness relay race at 8:30 in the morning. And of course, me, I'm going to be the MC for the morning.
0: Sounds like such an exciting morning planned for tomorrow. Jeff, if someone were, you know, debating about going out to the pancake breakfast tomorrow, why should they go out?
1: Well, because this is the start of summer in Saskatoon. For 50 years, City of Saskatoon has been hosting this pancake breakfast. We have all these celebrity cooks cooking the pancakes, but it's really the kickoff to summer. And it's also for a great cause, because all the money raised goes to the Saskatoon and Area United Way, which is a critically important group providing services to all sorts of people in Saskatoon and area. And so by coming out, not only do you have a good time, not only do you have breakfast, not only do you get to listen to me talk on the main stage and see all the great entertainment and all the cool stuff, you get to help those less fortunate.
0: Rain or shine tomorrow morning outside City Hall, the 50th annual Civic Pancake Breakfast. Jeff, thanks for taking the time today, and we are looking forward to it tomorrow morning. Can't wait to see you out there.
1: All right. Have a great day.

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We'll draw for today's winner coming up after our entertainment news update.

Hank with Try on 98 Cool. It is our 98-minute home run music marathon. Jackson along with you. We're going to take a peek at what's happening in the world of entertainment news, and then two draws to be made. Today's instant prize from our Father's Day giveaway and two tickets to see Neo and Akon at SaskTel Center on Monday. Stay tuned for that. Here's the Backstreet Boys, Larger Than Life.

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3: Yes, we do. Entertainment news. Three-time Oscar winner Sean Penn is set to direct a new film about the January 6th Capitol riots, telling the story through the eyes of a police officer who experienced the event firsthand. Now, Penn has finished the script, and reports are saying that Bradley Cooper is being lined up to the lead role with input from the real-life officer involved. Meanwhile, Netflix has canceled 11 shows, including the final season of The Lincoln Lawyer, Other Casualties, Terminator Zero, The Vince Staples Show, and With Love, Megan. In celebrity news, Tom Holland has confirmed he and Zendaya are officially married after months of speculation following their engagement. Over on Disney Plus, Rivals has been renewed for a third season, which will run for 12 episodes. And finally, yesterday, we got our first teaser for Shrek 5. Now, Shrek, Fiona, Donkey, and their now grown family head off on a chaotic big city adventure that lands them behind bars. The film is scheduled to hit theaters in the summer of 2027.
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1: No way. It's the contest I entered earlier?
2: Yes. Would that be the instant prizes for Father's Day?
1: Yes.
2: Lots of people entered. We played that little clip. It was from Home Improvement, Tim the Tool Man. 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Not a problem. Now, I'm hoping that this is going to go to a dad, someone you know in your life for Father's Day.
1: Yes, I do have a dad, and he's close by in the city, so absolutely.
2: Awesome. Well, and to make it even better, not only have you won our instant prize today, you could get another phone call from Gregor and Sarah tomorrow morning. You are still in the running for the whole grand prize draw. So fingers crossed that you get another phone call tomorrow. But even if that is not the case, hey, hopefully we can help out with Father's Day. 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
1: Oh, you made my day. Thank you so much.

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